0: It's Mega 9-6 all into one party stage. Let me take it back like this.
1: Yo, yo. 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
2: Buenos días. Good morning. Manda tus saludos. Let's do it.
3: Hola, buenos días. My name is Will. I am a long time listener and a big fan of you guys. I am from LA in the Pico Union area. Just want to shout out to toda mi gente Latina out there listening. Thank you so much for giving us that pump of energy we need in the morning with the morning mezclas and the spicy talk. Thank you guys.
2: Hey, para eso estamos aquí. ¿Quieres un saludo? Give us a call. Let us know.

0: palabras, right? Y la respuesta fue, I can make it happen.
1: Wow.
0: Decía, es el education y después skills. And on the skills, lo único que escribió en la aplicación fue, I can make it happen. En los comentarios, everybody was like, hire that person right away.
1: Yes.
0: Esa persona tiene que ser contratada ya.
1: Yes.
0: So as a boss, if you were to see that, what would you say, bro? What would you say?
1: I would have laughed, but you know what? Like, hey, skills, you know what I mean? I would have been like, you know what? I need someone like you. I need somebody that can make it happen. That's what we're looking for.
0: All right. So, Smuchi, have you ever lied in a resume para algún trabajo?
1: Hey, bro, yes, bro. I think I did that when I was starting applying here at the radio station back in the days, bro. You know what I mean? Hey, I probably would have done the same thing, you know, cuando te preguntan esas preguntas, like, what about we have this and this and this? I'd be like, hey, put me in. I can make it happen.
0: I'm super guilty.
1: Really?
0: I'm going to give you a flashback Friday.
1: A ver.
0: A flashback Friday historia. So, el primer trabajo en la radio aquí en Los Ángeles fue una radio en inglés para mí. 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Como en esos tiempos, it was like Kelly Clarkson, yes. 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Wow. Y yo dije, oh, sure. I know how to play pop music. I mean, wow. I learned on the go. Let's just say I learned on the job. I learned on the fly, bro.
1: Wow.
0: The whole line that I can make it happen, it worked for me because I made it happen.
1: And you have to lie, bro. I think nowadays, you know, you got to fake it until you make it.
0: Fake it until you make it. Perfect ending for that nota right there. 7:08 in the morning. Let's get back to the music. But first, déjame darte una palabra clave.

sociales. Una hora non-stop. 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Son las 7:55. Yesterday, we got to apologize. Yesterday, we forgot to ring the bell. 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Hasta se nos olvidó. 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So, sorry. But right now, 7:55. Les quedan 5 minutos para llegar a tiempo a la escuela. Let me give you

0: Mega 963, vamos a entrarle a Mega Sports. Y al final del segmento te voy a dar la palabra clave para las motos. The Super Motocross going down at the Dignity Health Park aquí en Carson. Y hablando de Carson y Dignity Health Park, vamos a comenzar con el fútbol, comenzando con el LA Galaxy. Let's start with that since we just mentioned Dignity Health Park. So, mañana juega el Galaxy contra San Diego. Rematch para Chucky.
1: Yes, yes.
0: Rematch time para Chucky.
1: Y en la casa de ellos.
0: En la casa de... That's gonna be good. That's gonna be good right there. Mm-hmm. Buena suerte al Galaxy ahí para ese partido. Mi LAFC también juega mañana contra DC United.
1: Wow. Hey,
0: that's gonna be a rematch para Nathan Ordaz.
1: Nice.
0: Nathan Ordaz, el mexicano salvadoreño americano, que ahora juega para DC United. And he's gonna get to play against his old team, LAFC, mañana. 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Anything else we need to add about football?
1: No, you're on top of it.
0: All right, man. Yo sé que se está jugando también la Copa Centroamericana. And we're going to follow up with that porque ya se viene el knockout stage, los partidos del knockout stage. Hay muchos partidos de equipos hondureños, salvadoreños, chapines, costarricenses. Así que get ready for that. All right. Y ahora, let's switch it over to baseball. Let's talk Dodgers. Let's talk Angels.
1: Oye, comenzamos con los LA Dodgers que afortunadamente los barrieron en la serie contra los Atlanta Braves. 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
0: Y ahora le switch it over to the NFL. Se jugaron los últimos partidos de la preseason ayer. Hoy también hay partidos, pero the games that matter for us, Chargers contra Rams.
2: ¡Puro Chargers, carnal!
0: Who had more fans, Muchi? Be honest.
1: ¿Sabes qué? Estábamos hablando tú y yo fuera del aire, bro. Es que estaba... It was 50-50, bro.
0: 50-50.
1: No se miraba, you know, like que los Rams were dominating y tampoco que los Chargers were dominating.
0: Ok, el otro partido de ayer, the 49ers le ganaron a mis Raiders 18-12, and it was a boring game, bro. Puros field goals.
1: Oh, yeah, bro.
0: Puros field goals, left and right. Fernando Mendoza tiró another pick.
1: Nice.
0: But he didn't look bad. He's learning, bro. He's still learning.
1: Okay.
0: He's still learning. He didn't look bad. I think Kirk Cousins is probably going to be the starter for the beginning of the season. That's about it. Que partidos de hoy that matter for some of the people aquí en LA que tienen fans, los Cowboys.
1: Okay.
0: Hoy juegan los Cowboys contra los Saints. And that's pretty much it. I know there's fans de otros equipos, but, you know.
1: You know, lo que a mí me choca es que sí miré ayer en el partido de los Rams contra los Chargers allá en el SoFi Stadium, bro. Other people wearing other jerseys, like Denver Broncos, like the Cardinals, like, and I'm like, bro,
0: it's because it was a cheap game, that's why.
1: I know, but why would you come, bro, here to watch the game? Like, it's not even your team. You know what I mean? It doesn't make sense.
0: Don't hate, fool.
1: Hey, y también se colaron. I'm going to be honest. Se colaron a couple of Raiders, bro. I'm going to be honest.
0: All right. We're everywhere, bro. We're everywhere.
1: Here we go.
0: I have to admit it, though. Yesterday, there was more 49er fans than Raider fans. I have to admit it. At the stadium in Vegas.
1: Wow.
0: Because they took the day off, brother. Cholos took the day off.
1: You know, the only exciting game, the exciting play of the Chargers went with Justin Herbert, bro. The second play, La tira a 70 pass, bro, for a touchdown to Hamilton. That was the most exciting thing that I saw yesterday.
0: All right. Everything else was boring.
1: Yeah, it was boring.
0: Get a Homer boring? Because the Raider game was also boring.
1: I don't have that thing that boring.
0: You don't have the Homer boring?
1: I have to look for it. Hey, okay. I only have this one.
0: Okay, man. That was too. It was because the Raider game was all field goal.
1: Yes.
0: All right, let's get back to the mix, man. Es viernes y el cuerpo lo sabe. Let me give you the keyword para las motos, the motocross. Si quieres ir a verte las motos al Dignity Health Park, la casa del LA Galaxy, send me the keyword moto. 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Viene Mega Noticias. 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Y también te voy a dar la oportunidad de ganarte esa membresía de Disneyland, the D23 membership. Mega 963. 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

0: Royce.
1: Mega 963. Hoy vamos a hablar de los días nacionales, National Days. Y luego al final del segmento te voy a dar la palabra clave para las motos, the Super Motocross going down at the Dignity Health Park, ¿ok? Hoy es el Día Nacional del Red Wine, bro.
2: Love
1: red
2: it.
1: Wine.
2: Love it.
1: Are you down with some red wine?
2: Yeah, bro. Dude, I love red wine, especially cuando terminas de comer algo like muy pesado, te lo echas calmado, bro, and you're good to go.
1: Okay. ¿Sabías de que hay ratings para el vino? Para todos los vinos, no solo el vino rojo, pero para todos los vinos. You didn't know that? Come on, bro. Here we go with the crickets.
2: Bro, come on, bro. We're talking about drinking, bro. We don't
1: yes,
2: want...
1: I know, but I'm trying to like help people out.
2: Ah,
1: in Costco, cuando vas a Costco, which probably something you wouldn't know about.
2: I don't play a membership. I don't.
1: All right. In Costco, puedes ver los ratings en cada sign de cada vino. Te da un rating, ya sea 90, 91, richly. Anything above 90 is good. That's what I'm trying to say.
2: Okay,
1: bro.
2: Okay.
1: Don't hit me with the crickets for that. All right, del vino, let's switch it over to the Papa Power Rangers.
2: Oh, yes.
1: Hoy es el Día Nacional de los Power Rangers. I'm going to have to be a party pooper on this one. I was not into the Power Rangers, bro. Never was. Yeah. Never was. I used to see everybody getting crazy for them, and I used to be like, why?
2: Bro, tú no tuviste niñez, bro. Tú no
1: sí tuve niñez, but I wasn't into them.

0: 1993. Nice. ¿Por qué hoy es National Power Ranger Day? Porque debutó el show un agosto 28 de agosto de 1993 on Fox Kids.
1: Wow.
0: I don't even think that channel exists anymore.
1: No, I don't think Fox has a channel called Fox Kids.
0: Mm-mm. So let's talk about all the Power Rangers. Do you know them? Do you know them all?
1: I do not know all of them, bro. I was a fan of the Green Power Ranger, que se convirtió en the White Power Ranger, bro. And my crush was Kimberly, the Pink Power Ranger, bro. Woo!
0: Okay. Te la voy a poner difícil. Okay, I looked up Kimberly right before we talked about this. Yeah, está bonita, bonita, muy bonita Kimberly. But what about Becky G Power Ranger?
1: Kimberly, man.
0: Or Becky G Power Ranger?
1: You know what? Es que Kimberly was my era, so I'm going to go with Kimberly because
0: Ooh, that's it, bro. Becky G fans, se te van a venir encima right now.
1: Becky's a fan of the show. Becky, relax. I mean, you're the new era. You're the Generation C. She's too young.
0: She's too young for you. You'll stick with the older one,
1: yes,
0: in other words.
1: Yes, yes.
0: Because Becky's too young for you.
1: Exactly.
0: Disclaimer. It's all for the show.
1: Becky G's a buddy. I like Becky G, but Kimberly is number one. Kimberly, para mí, es la mera mera, bro. You know what? Hey, shout out to the, ¿cómo se llama? Zach, the Black Power Ranger. He was in the game yesterday, bro. Let me tell you, bro. Zach, the Black Power Ranger, camina como si todavía, hey, bro, you're not a Power Ranger no more, bro. Relax.
0: Oh, wow. You're trying to say que andaba actuando como que... Como, I mean, sí fue una estrella.
1: Yes.
0: But he was acting like he was still, like, doing the show.
1: Hey, bro, you know what? Ya se acabó la era, bro. Come on. Hey, and you know what? He was the Black Power Ranger, but that doesn't mean you have to wear all black, bro. Relax. Ya se acabó la era.
0: You know why I didn't like the Power Rangers? I'm going to tell you why.
1: All right.
0: Se me hacía demasiado fake, bro.
1: Bro, you know what? That's it, bro. They were real fighting. They were real fighting there, right there, bro.
0: Look, somebody just sent a text saying Voltron was better than the Power Rangers.
1: Voltron.
0: I'm going to leave you with this one. What you know about Messenger?
1: I don't know.
0: Crickets.
1: I don't know.
0: All right. I'm going to leave you with that. Research it. Messenger. If you go to any collectible, one of those collectible Japanese stores, vas a ver un Messenger. Messenger Z.
1: We're not in Japan.
0: Come on, bro. Can I be a kid? Let me be a kid.
1: You are from Koreatown. You are from Korea. I get it.
0: I'm from Koreatown.
1: I get it now.
0: I'm not from Japantown.
1: I get it.
0: All right. Don't mix them up. Japan, Korea, two different worlds, bro. Let's get back to the music. 9:13. ¿Te gustaban más los Power Rangers? ¿Cuál fue tu caricatura favorita, tu show favorito back in the days? Send us a text right now. 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Were you really a big-time Power Ranger fan? Sí o no? 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I want to see how much people really like the Power Rangers. 213-566-9696. 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

Ridiculez, it's Mega 96.3 y andaba por las redes, vi esta ridiculez. Oye, te cuento que una chava named Erika LaBrie, quien se, she identifies as a, it's called an objectum oriented, que es un término que se usa para personas quien pueden formar emociones profundas o románticas conexiones with inanimate objects. Okay, so hace años esta Erika LaBrie se casó with the Eiffel Tower. Like, I don't know who permits this, but that happened. Well, according to her, like, she had to divorce the Eiffel Tower que porque she found a new romantic connection with a red fence que tenía better geometry. This is just getting a little weird. Qué ridiculez.

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1: Con Scarlett de Merced.
0: Oh, wow, you're up north.
1: Yes, why?
0: No, oh, well, sorry. God, ahorita you just intimidated me. But I'm calling you, girl, porque te tengo que dar la noticia que tú eres mi texto ganador and you got the D23 Gold Member, complete membership for D23.
1: What?
0: But if you want to hang up, if you want to hang up now.
1: No, don't hang up.
0: You're like, why? You know, I was like,
1: Yeah, I'm like, why?
0: Nah, I got you, girl. You got yourself that D23 membership. It is the gold complete one, the one that includes it all, eventos, experiencias exclusivas de Disney+. Plus, you're getting the full merch package, que son orejitas de Oswald. You get a Loungefly backpack. You get an entire pin set de 10. You get clothes. You get all kinds of merch that comes with the membership.
1: Goodness.
0: You are fully hooked up. ¿Sí sabes lo que es D23, verdad?
1: Yes, I have, but like everyone in South has heard of it, but like no one really goes, you know?
0: Yeah.
1: We're not bougie.
0: You are now. I'm excited for
1: so
0: you.
1: I'm so excited.
0: I'm so excited for you. Y put it to good use.
1: I will. I definitely

¡Qué ridiculez! It's Mega 96.3 y andaba por las redes. Vi esta ridiculez. Oye, te cuento que una chava named Erika LaBrie, quien se... She identifies as a... It's called an objectum-oriented, que es un término que se usa para personas quien pueden formar emociones profundas o románticas conexiones with inanimate objects. Okay, so hace años esta Erika LaBrie se casó with the Eiffel Tower. Like, I don't know who permits this, but that happened. Well, according to her, like, she had to divorce the Eiffel Tower que porque she found a new romantic connection with a red fence que tenía better geometry. This is just getting a little weird. Qué ridiculez.